0: It's a very affable journey any way you want it. You got it. With Mud, they continue on their final frontier tour till the end of the year, even though they don't get along at all. But they rock a fine tour. Come on, guys, get along and continue to rock on. Eddie Money is coming up. I'll throw on Pearl Jam. And Jimmy is next.
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0: Hey, she was a shaking Eddie Money with my BTO in that set. You ain't seen nothing yet. No, we have not. Lots of fun. Like 2 weeks from now will be the beginning of summer 2026, a Dad's Day as well. Then shortly thereafter that, well, America turns 250 years old. Happy birthday, America, and rock on. Cheap Trick, they're coming up. I'll throw on Collective Soul. And Foreigner, they're next.
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0: 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Cheap Trick. They're coming up. I'll throw on the Foo Fighters. And you too, they're waiting for you too.
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10: Fox News, I'm Kathleen Maloney. Iran fires missiles at Israel today in retaliation for an Israeli attack on Beirut. Fox's Trey Yingst has President Trump's reaction.
11: The president told me it's certainly not going to help negotiations. He went on to say, what I would suggest to Iran, you shot your missiles, that's enough. Get back to the table and make a deal.
10: The president urging Israel not to strike back at Iran. President Trump plans to attend the basketball playoff game at Madison Square Garden in New York Monday night. Security will be tight.
12: Fans should expect enhanced security measures when entering Madison Square Garden, including TSA-style screening procedures. Guests are strongly encouraged to arrive at least 2 hours before tip-off.
10: Fox's C.B. Cotton says there will also be an increased police presence. 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
14: Your VermilionCountyFirst.com weather forecast for this evening calls for mostly cloudy skies tonight and a temperature dropping down to about 69 degrees for the overnight hours, with chances of showers and thunderstorms as well. Looking towards Monday, we'll have showers likely in the forecast with a possible afternoon thunderstorm with a high up near 84 degrees throughout the day, while finally Tuesday calls for chances of showers and thunderstorms, partly sunny skies, and high near 88.
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Liam would have helped that fish. I said, hey, babe, take a walk on the wild side. I said, hey, honey, take a walk on the wild side. And the colored girls say,

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0: Yeah, Bad Company with a Bad Company with Mud Rush in that set with that sweet ride, the Red Barchetta. They pulled up in their Red Barchetta in Los Angeles tonight. They began their 50-something tour going all the way through the end of April of 2027. That's going to be quite a tour for sure. Hey, 10 years after, they're coming up. I'll throw on Ozzy and Led Zepp their next.
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0: What a tremendous classic from the late Alvin Lee and 10 Years After. I'd Love to Change the World with Mud Ozzie in that set. Go ahead and bark and howl at the moon. Another opportunity for you. At the end of the month on June 29th, that full moon's called a strawberry moon. So do what you do when the full moon's up in the sky that night. GNR, they're coming up. Other on the Eagles and Stone Temple Pilots, they're next.
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0: Hey, faster, faster. The lights are turning red. The Eagles, life in the fast lane from the Hotel California with Mud. They're taking off a little bit of time right now, doing a bit of R&R back on tour again. They love the tour back in Vegas at the end of the year. Way to go, Eagles. Keep rocking your tour. G&R, they're coming up. Author on Boston. In Green Day, they're on tech too.
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6: Kathleen Maloney. Six people stabbed at New York's Penn Station this evening. One seriously hurt. This a day before President Trump attends the basketball playoffs at Madison Square Garden.
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6: Fox's CB Cotton. Iran fired missiles at Israel today in retaliation for an Israeli attack on Beirut. Fox's Trey Yinks has President Trump's reaction.
8: The president told me it's certainly not going to help negotiations. 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Get back to the table and make a deal.
6: The president also urging Israel not to strike back at Iran. 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
10: Your VermilionCountyFirst.com weather forecast for this evening calls for mostly cloudy skies tonight and a temperature dropping down to about 69 degrees through the overnight hours, with chances of showers and thunderstorms as well. Looking towards Monday, we'll have showers likely in the forecast with a possible afternoon thunderstorm with a high up near 84 degrees throughout the day. While finally Tuesday calls for chances and showers of thunderstorms, partly sunny skies, and high near 88.
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0: Mr. Hair himself, Dee Snider.
1: Throw up those horns, metal minions! The time to headbang is nigh. This is Dee Snider with a heavy metal blitzkrieg that's about to invade your mind and take over your body. You're welcome. I got my hair down, my neck stretched, and my hand wrapped around a big fat pile of your requests. It's a chode. On the way are Motorhead, Skid Row, Iron Maiden, and more. So what the hell are we waiting for? Get in, sit down, shut up, and start banging. This is the House of Hair. Here's how we're going to kick this into gear. Just do as I say, and nobody gets hurt. Yeah, I can't guarantee that. But I can guarantee you're going to have a hell of a good time. Let the headbanging commence with Jackal on the House of Hair.

Soaking you in a big, greasy vat of Bon Jovi, this is the House of Hair. I'm D-Sider asking, where would we be without Jersey? No Springsteen, no Wise Guys, no women in leopard print hot pants, and no Bon Jovi. Actually, that last part does sound appealing. Kidding! I loves me a BJ. All right, let's keep this thing going with a tribute to my good friend Lemmy Kilmister. Man, I can still picture him sitting in his favorite spot at the Rainbow Bar and Grill on the Sunset Strip. I've never been there, but somebody showed me a picture once. You're on the HOH, and this is heavy freaking metal at its finest. Motorhead's gonna trash the place. Don't say I didn't warn ya.

0: and swatting at you like a kitten? That was White Lion's little fighter on the HOH. How cute. Is it Dee Snider? And I've got Skid Row by Request up next. Don't go nowheres.
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0: The radio equivalent of shaken but not stirred. It's the perfect mix of hard and heavy classics. Yummy. This is the House of Hair. I'm Dee Snider. And my next song is a request from Rod Brooks in Morristown, Tennessee. Listening to 103.5 WIMZ in Knoxville. Here's his story. Dee, I sit in my truck every Sunday night and check out the House of Hair before going into work. I love the show and am almost late going in because I hate to turn off the radio. But I have to because I have to go and be a slave to the grind. Keep rocking, Dee. You the man. When I saw this request, I knew I'd better play it early in the show before Rod has to go slave away at the grind. Hey, Rodney, go ahead and do some pre-work headbanging. It'll do the body good. No promises for your neck, though. You're on the HOH with Skid Row, people. Go loud or go to work.

was Rainbow with Jolynn Turner on vocals, just one of the many who held the mic for Mr. Blackmore. That guy is a lead singer. Hula! You're on the House of Hair. This is Dee Snider. And you should know that deep cuts are a way of life here on the HOH. Deep cuts and hairballs, to be completely accurate. Sammy Hagar says this next song is about dreaming big while under the influence, then losing the will to do anything about it when sober. Yikes. Hey, just order another tequila and dream big again. Here's Sammy's High Hopes on the HOH. Turn it up!

0: Dialing up the radio with LA Guns. This is the HOH. I'm D. Snyder. And if you got to hear something and it don't suck, then I'd love to play it. HowsTheHairOnline.com is where you can get them to me. Up next is a request from way down south in Alabama. Y'all come back now. Yeah.
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3: 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It's Dee Snider. It's the House of Hair.
4: Rocking the nation from sea to shining sea, this is the House of Hair. You're welcome. Dee Snider here, and I'm heading down to the Deep South for a request from Andrew Bates in Jacksonville, Alabama. Oh, I wish I was in Dixie. Hooray, hooray. Sorry, where was I? Right, Alabama. Here's what Master Bates wrote. Dee, I am at Jacksonville State University here in Alabama, and all I ever hear around here is rap music and country. Never good rock music, and especially metal. It would just be an awesome change, at least for a few minutes. Well, Andy, it's time to drown out that rap crap and country garbage and get the dorm rooms rocking hard. This is House of Hair 101 with Iron Maiden, and your assignment is crank it up and start back.

0: 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What can I say? I want what you want. Another hour starts as soon as I get it all lined up. Sit tight.
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6: I'm Ted Linder. Iran firing missiles at Israel Sunday in retaliation for an Israeli attack on Beirut. Fox's Trey Inks with President Trump's reaction.
7: The president told me it's certainly not going to help negotiations. He went on to say, what I would suggest to Iran, you've shot your missiles, that's enough. Get back to the table and make a deal.
6: However, a short while ago, the Israeli Air Force struck military targets belonging to the Iranian regime in western and central Iran. And six people stabbed in New York City at Penn Station on Sunday night. One seriously hurt. This a day before President Trump attends the basketball playoffs at Madison Square Garden upstairs.
8: Fans should expect enhanced security measures when entering Madison Square Garden, including TSA-style screening procedures. Guests are strongly encouraged to arrive at least 2 hours before tip-off.
6: That's Fox's CB Cotton. 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
10: Your VermilionCountyFirst.com weather forecast for this evening calls for mostly cloudy skies tonight and a temperature dropping down to about 69 degrees for the overnight hours, with chances of showers and thunderstorms as well. Looking towards Monday, we'll have showers likely in the forecast with a possible afternoon thunderstorm with a high up near 84 degrees throughout the day. While finally Tuesday calls for chances and showers and thunderstorms, partly sunny skies and high near 88.
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14: Turn up the volume and flip off the neighbors. The House of Hair is back. This is Dee Snider, and hour number two of three of the HOH is back with some damn cool stuff. The original Alice Cooper Band is on the way, as well as Triumph, Dio, and more. And I'll be taking you down to the greasy roots of metal later on. But first is a third degree. This is where I play a trio of tunes, and you tell me why I did it. Sorry, no hints this week. You're on your own. Now, the first song of the three is a request from John in Belleville, Ontario, listening to Rock 107 Quinty's Classic Rock. Here's what John says. D, gotta play some good old Canadian metal for my friend Kelly, who's at home listening with a bottle of Jack, while I'm stuck at work on the graveyard shift, but still rocking out to work at HOH. Thanks a lot, eh? Thanks for the request, John. You know, I think I see some good rock lyrics here. My buddy's got a bottle of Jack, but I'm stuck on the graveyard shift. Not bad. Of course, I'll take full credit for writing them. All right, you're on the House of Hair, and this is the third degree. It's coming down hard with...

0: it get any better than that?
1: Lord, I hope so.
0: You're listening to The House of Hair. This is D-Snyder. I just slipped you the third degree with Killer Dwarf's Dirty Weapons, Triumph's Fight the Good Fight, and Anvil's Metal on Metal. Now, I want to know, what's the common thread between those three, eh? This one's so easy, try not to strain anything while you're figuring it out, and I'll be back in a minute with the answer. And it's got syrup all over.

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5: Showing the world what metal is all about and doing it with massive amounts of hairspray. This is the House of Hair. I'm Dee Snider. And if you were here before the break, you heard me play Killer Dwarfs, Triumph, and Anvil. It's the third degree, folks. What do those three bands have in common? Survey says they're all Canadian bands. You hosers. Duh. All right, no more fooling around. It's time for some serious one-arm drumming on the HOH. Well, actually, this one was recorded with two arms, but now he plays it live with one. Here's Fooling from Def Leppard, you freaks.

influenced about three-quarters of your CD collection, you just heard the original Alice Cooper's Billion Dollar Babies on the House of Hair. Is this a great country or what? I'm Designer, and this next band always causes a deluge of email questions, asking who, what, where, and when. So, the band is called Pretty Maids. They're out of Denmark, and I'm playing it by request for a guy named Twisted Richard, my brother from another mother, who listens in Providence, Rhode Island on 94HJY. Here's what he says. See, I'm feeling a little twisted, brother. I listen to HOH in my 67 Camaro every Saturday religiously, and Future World is still the best song ever to drop the hammer down and open her up. Metal to the end of time. Well, Twisted Richard, I see this going down in only one way. You're on the house with me and Pretty Maids, so put the pedal to the heavy metal on that badass Chevy. Ram and speed!

0: metal gods took away in height, they gave back to Ronnie James Dio and vocal cords big time. If your windows aren't shattered, you're doing it wrong, unless you don't want to wake the kids. You just heard Dio's I Could Have Been a Dreamer on the HOH. This is Dee Snider. I'm rolling down to the greasy roots of metal when I return.
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0: Welcome back to the House of Hair. This is Dee Snider. I ain't going nowhere anytime soon, except to take you down to the soft white underbelly of the greasy roots of metal. Now, those of you who are in the know that this week I'm paying tribute to Blue Oyster Cult, who were called Soft White Underbelly from 1967 to 1971. I used to do shows using that as a pseudonym to sneak out and play small clubs even after they became huge rock stars. It was kind of a big deal. BOC are my homies from Long Island, New York, although they're much older than me. They put out 3 records from 71 to 75 that did fairly well, mostly because they toured nonstop in support of the records. But in 1975, things blew up when they released Agents of Fortune, which went on to platinum status. With the extra cash, they added lasers to their concerts, which was a novel concept at the time. They were the first band to feature a laser experience throughout the show and became renowned for it. At one point in the early 80s, they were one of the biggest bands in the world and sold over 25 million records and countless millions of concert tickets. Like I said, they were a big deal. The fact is, they deserve superstar status in the history of metal, and they're still out there doing it today. So go out and check them out, or I'll rip open your soft white underbelly. You're on the House of Hair down to the greasy roots of metal, and of the Blue Oyster Cult's many hits, this was their biggest. Yes, even bigger than Godzilla. This is Don't Fear the Reaper. Now show some respect for your rock elders and get your lighters and lighter apps on.

0: was Extreme, and before that, Blue Oyster Cult, covering all rock genres and hairstyles. That's why we calls it the House of Hair. Get it? So are you hitting the road this summer? Well, before you head out, check houseofhaironline.com for a list of stations on your route so you won't miss the show while you're away. Okay, that's 2 hours down, but one more to go. So grab a cold or a hot one, and I'll be right back with what you need, more of the hairiest metal. Stay tuned.
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10: I'm Sue Guzman. Israel is launching airstrikes into western Iran in response to missile fire Sunday. Fox's Trey Yanks tells us it came after President Trump urged Israel to hold its fire.
11: The president told me it's certainly not going to help negotiations. He went on to say, what I would suggest to Iran, you shot your missiles, that's enough. Get back to the table and make a deal.
10: Saudi Arabia sounding missile alert sirens Monday morning in an area home to an airbase that hosts U.S. forces. Six people stabbed at New York's Penn Station tonight. One seriously hurt. This is a day before President Trump attends the basketball playoffs at Madison Square Garden.
12: Fans should expect enhanced security measures when entering Madison Square Garden, including TSA-style screening procedures. Guests are strongly encouraged to arrive at least 2 hours before tip-off.
10: And Fox's E.B. Cotton reporting. 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
14: Your VermilionCountyFirst.com weather forecast for this evening calls for mostly cloudy skies tonight and a temperature dropping down to about 69 degrees for the overnight hours, with chances of showers and thunderstorms as well. Looking towards Monday, we'll have showers likely in the forecast with a possible afternoon thunderstorm with a high up near 84 degrees throughout the day, while finally Tuesday calls for chances of showers and thunderstorms, partly sunny skies and high near 88.
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16: It's Dee Snider. It's time to make the metal. This is the House of Hair.
0: Rolling straight back into the metal. This is the House of Hair. I'm Dee Snider, and Megadeth, Cinderella, and Tesla are in the batter's box warming up. Right now at the plate, I've got a double shot to kick off this hour of power. And there's no better way to do that than to come out swinging, and I don't mean getting it on with your creepy old neighbors. Yikes. I'm talking about a double off the metal wall by Dokken. This week's HOH hair pair starts right now with Just Got Lucky.

0: friggin' done twice, how friggin' nice. The house likes to double your pleasure by going double done. Winning! I'm Dee Snider, and if you got to hear something and it don't suck, then I'd love to play it. Houseofhaironline.com is where you can get them to me, so do it now while I sit here in my makeup chair. Night Rangers coming up next. Hey, where's everybody going? Was it something I said? Get back here!
1: The house, it's the House of Hair.
0: This is Dee Snider, and while you know me as a rock star, radio personality, and maybe even an actor, I'm also a published author. What? You heard me, and at this moment, I have four very different books available. There's my memoirs, Shut Up and Give Me the Mic, the graphic novel on my journey to Washington, D.C. to fight censorship in the 80s called He's Not Gonna Take It, my novel Frats on Suburban Gang Violence in the 70s, and, are you ready? A children's book called We're Not Gonna Take It about bratty little kids who won't do what they're told, like eat their veggies and stuff. I bratty kid you not. So is it a time you discovered Dee Snider, the author? Come on! I'm offering a money-back guarantee. 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Of course, you have to find me, but I'll give you back your money. Why are you laughing? I'm around. So pick up a copy of Shut Up and Give Me the Mic, He's Not Gonna Take It, Frats, or We're Not Gonna Take It, or maybe all four, and discover an exciting new writing talent, moi. And remember, I wanna write!
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9: 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I'm V. Snyder, and you can still rock in America if you play a few commercials to pay for it all. Capitalism at work, my friends, and you can't complain about a few breaks here and there when you can crank up the House of Hair free every week. Say hallelujah! This is You Can Still Rock in America on the House of Hair. I love this one. So

yeah! You're dialed into the house. You just heard Call It What You Want. And hey, you can call the shots here by submitting your request at houseofaironline.com, just like Jared Anderson from Lincoln, Nebraska did while he was listening to Z92, the rock station. Here's Jared's request. P, I'm working on several papers that are due on Monday. I'd much rather be rocking out while drunk, but hey, you gotta do what you gotta do. I could use a little motivation, so if you could play Peace Sells, it would make these research projects go a lot easier. Jared, I've done the research and concluded that Megadeth rocks on the House of Air. And here's the proof. Results calculated at maximum volume.

0: fans, are you extra pretty with sparkly white sage outfits, a.k.a. Warrant? That was Sometimes She Cries on the HOH. This is Dee Snider, and while I sit here and listen to what my sponsors have to say, you can keep yourself out of trouble by going to housemareonline.com, and after you're all fully informed of a killer clone of the rare hair variety just itching to get heard. Patience, my loyal demons. Patience.
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0: You can't get rid of me that easy. I'm Dee Snider, and just when you thought it was safe to shave your head, the House of Hair returns. Now, when you hear this next one, you'll probably think it's a pretty cool killer clone of Rainbow's version of Since You've Been Gone. And you'd be right, because it's sung by the same singer. Graham Bonnet recorded this one both with Rainbow and with Kristen Pelletieri's self-named band. I'm not sure why, but it's coming at you right now. From 1988, this isn't Pelletieri's take on Since You've Been Gone on the House of Hair.

0: was the biggest, hardest, longest thing you've had since I gave it to you that good last week. You're on the HOH. You just rocked out with your you-know-what's out, old school, with YNT, Cinderella, and Impellitteri. Hey, I can top that, but you'll have to wait a minute or two, which is plenty of time to find the house on Facebook. Just type in House of Hair and click follow. See how easy I make it for you? I give, and I give. All right, while I load the final song of the week, try to guess what it is. Hey, just channel your inner Long Island medium. I didn't know they came in sizes. I'm the insider Long Island large, and I'll be right back.
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5: News. I'm Ted Linder. Iran firing missiles at Israel Sunday in retaliation for an Israeli attack on Beirut. Fox's Trey Yingst with more from President Trump.
6: The president told me it's certainly not going to help negotiations. He went on to say, what I would suggest to Iran, you shot your missiles, that's enough. Get back to the table and make a deal.
5: A short while ago, the Israeli Air Force striking military targets belonging to the Iranian regime in western and central Iran. Multiple people reportedly killed, others injured following a 7.8 magnitude earthquake that shook part of the southern Philippines early on Monday. Tsunami warnings were also issued. Power outages reported. People urged to get to higher ground. The epicenter of the tremor, with a depth of 6.2 miles, it struck about 8 miles southwest of General Santos City. 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
8: Your VermilionCountyFirst.com weather forecast for this evening calls for mostly cloudy skies tonight and a temperature dropping down to about 69 degrees through the overnight hours, with chances of showers and thunderstorms as well. Looking towards Monday, we'll have showers likely in the forecast with a possible afternoon thunderstorm with a high up near 84 degrees throughout the day, while finally Tuesday calls for chances of showers and thunderstorms, partly sunny skies and high near 88.
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10: The bitter end, the House of Air is wrapping it up for the week. The House of Air is engineered by Metal Mick McCabe, produced by Dwight Coleman, and the exec in charge is Pam Edwards. Here's a D-Signer before I float out of here on a cloud of hairspray. I got one more for you, but you know I always send you out with something that's earworm worthy. This week ain't no different. Be sure to meet me back here in 7, same time, same place, and we'll tear it up again. And thanks for riding with me. But next time, don't squeeze so damn hard. The HOH signing off with Bullet Boys Smooth Up In Ya. Now you know the drill, so say it with me. If it ain't metal, it's crap! See you next week! Smooth!

Tom Petty from the 1994 Wildflowers album, and a song got banned in some cities because he sings about rolling something. Well, the Police founding member, bass player, lead singer Sting was watching his little young son learn how to say daddy, and he was da-da-doo-doo-da-da, and so Sting honored his son with this song.

0: Our thoughts go out to Mike Levine, bass player with Triumph. He has had to take a leave of absence from the tour, being replaced. And Gil Moore said he hopes they get him back in there pretty quick. Gil, of course, the drummer. Triumph, great band. I am all ready for Fleetwood Mac. Stevie Nicks had this song in her head for a long, long time about a Welsh goddess. And when her and Lindsey Buckingham joined Fleetwood Mac, they put it on the first Fleetwood Mac album with the two of them in 1974.
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0: tape recorders, when you were a band and you were in the studio recording an album, you kept the tape rolling no matter what, because you never know what's going to come up. John Bonham, the late drummer, was having a problem getting the right beat down. So Jimmy Page said, why don't we just jam a rock and roll song to help you relax? And that was the song that they jammed and got recorded. Rush on the way, and Billy Squier kicks everything off.
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0: We're talking about Rush. When they first came around in the late 70s from Canada, a lot of radio station bosses weren't sure if they wanted to play the music. So people like me and people like you stayed up late at night. And we used to sneak it on the air while the boss was asleep. Well, Geddy Lee, the bass player and founding member of Rush, found out about it, and they dedicated that song to us. Hey, Van Halen tells the story about what we usually went through for a period of time in our youth. Next.
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3: I'm Ted Linder. Iran firing missiles at Israel Sunday in retaliation for an Israeli attack on Beirut. Fox's Trey Yingst with more from President Trump.
4: The president told me it's certainly not going to help negotiations. He went on to say, what I would suggest to Iran, you shot your missiles, that's enough. Get back to the table and make a deal.
3: A short while ago, the Israeli Air Force striking military targets belonging to the Iranian regime in western and central Iran. Multiple people reportedly killed, others injured following a 7.8 magnitude earthquake that shook part of the southern Philippines early on Monday. Tsunami warnings were also issued. Power outages reported. People urged to get to higher ground. The epicenter of the tremor, with a depth of 6.2 miles, it struck about 8 miles southwest of General Santos City. 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
6: Your VermilionCountyFirst.com weather forecast currently calls for mostly cloudy skies and a temperature around 69 degrees this morning, with a chance for showers and thunderstorms as well. Looking later on today, we can expect showers likely in the forecast with a possible afternoon thunderstorm and a high up near 84 degrees throughout the day. While finally Tuesday calls for chances of showers and thunderstorms once again, partly sunny skies and a high near 88 degrees.
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Well, there's nothing like the Black Crowes keeping it going. And Thin Lizzy Irish Rock and Roll is on the way when the boys return after a world tour in the mid-70s to Dublin. And they always had this song for the

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We call it Illiana. 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

0: That's a good one from ZZ Top. You ask any woman what their definition of a sharp-dressed man is, and you will hear one of three things. A tuxedo, a shirt and tie, a suit and tie, or jeans and leathers. I qualify for the third one. Shark here rocking your week, and I got a good one coming up. A band put together a super group known as Mata Hoople.
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0: In any given situation, usually if you have a musician's mind, you can fit a song to whatever you're going through. And if somebody cuts you off in traffic or does something wrong to you, you want to get even with them, just remember that song from Rat. What comes around goes around. That's right, you won't have to do a thing, no. Take care of it for you. Steve Miller Band, good one to start shaking it to no matter what time of day it is.
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0: you can get shelter. 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Well, The Clash has a really good song. 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They say before you go to bed, if you jump around a little bit, or even when you first get up, just keep that song in your head because it's coming up next.
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2: News. I'm Ted Linder. Six people stabbed in New York City at Penn Station Sunday night. One seriously hurt. This a day before President Trump attends the basketball playoffs upstairs at Madison Square Garden.
3: Fans should expect enhanced security measures when entering Madison Square Garden, including TSA-style screening procedures. Guests are strongly encouraged to arrive at least 2 hours before tip-off.
2: Fox's CB Cotton. Iran firing missiles at Israel Sunday in retaliation for an Israeli attack on Beirut. Fox's Trey Yinks with more on President Trump's reaction.
4: The president told me it's certainly not going to help negotiations. He went on to say, what I would suggest to Iran, you shot your missiles, that's enough. Get back to the table and make a deal.
2: The Israeli Air Force responding by striking military targets belonging to the Iranian regime. And the 79th Annual Tony Awards held at Radio City, New York City, Schmigadoon wins for Best Musical. 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
6: Your VermilionCountyFirst.com weather forecast currently calls for mostly cloudy skies and a temperature around 69 degrees this morning, with a chance for showers and thunderstorms as well. Looking later on today, we can expect showers likely in the forecast with a possible afternoon thunderstorm and a high up near 84 degrees throughout the day. While finally Tuesday calls for chances of showers and thunderstorms once again, partly sunny skies and a high near 88 degrees.
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Even the spirit of Ozzy Osbourne alive and well. He was inducted into the Rock and Roll Hall of Metal Heaven last July 22nd. Ozzy, we miss you. Cars have a really good one. It's what rock and roll is all about. It's from their first album from 1970.

0: its peak. And some people were predicting it was going to overtake and become more popular than rock and roll. But then it faded out about 1978, about the time Bob Seger recorded that song for the Stranger in Town album. There you go. Eddie Money inducted into the Rock and Roll Hall of Heaven September 13th, 2019. And a great song where he invited a Motown gal. Ronnie Spector of the Ronettes from Motown did some vocal work with him.
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0: 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And rock and roll changed forever. I'm telling you. Do you remember where you were the first time you heard that, even if it wasn't in 1969? I am ready for Green Day.
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0: Billy Squire. Apparently, his sister was getting married to a guy she'd been living with for a number of years, and she wore white, and he thought it was rather amusing, so he wrote a song about it. I wonder if he played at the reception. Mellencamp. A lot of his songs come from the Midwest experiences in Seymour, Indiana, and this could have been one that came to his mind after a date when school got out.
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3: I'm Sue Guzman. Israel and Iran trading fire early Monday in retaliatory strikes, raising concern about a widening Middle Eastern conflict. This announcement notifying people on board an airplane as they landed in

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1: Your VermilionCountyFirst.com weather forecast currently calls for mostly cloudy skies and a temperature around 69 degrees this morning, with a chance for showers and thunderstorms as well. Looking later on today, we can expect showers likely in the forecast with a possible afternoon thunderstorm and a high up near 84 degrees throughout the day. While finally Tuesday calls for chances of showers and thunderstorms once again, partly sunny skies and a high near 88 degrees.
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Pearl Jam apparently was a song influenced by Eddie Vedder's stepdad as he was growing up. He thought his mother could have got a better man. Anyway, the late Neil Peart, inducted into the Drummers Rock and Roll Hall of Heaven January 7th, 2020. Wrote a lot of the great Rush songs, and here's one right here. From his experience at the age of 18 when he flew to London to check out rock and roll.

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0: another huge experience in rock and roll. 1975, the Eagles invited Joe Walsh to join the band. They recorded Hotel California, and it came out on the radio in 1976, and it's still with us, and so is Joe Walsh. I love this stuff. Janis Joplin. We did a song originally done by Kris Kristofferson. She helped Chris, and he helped her. The song is next.
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0: originally done by Bo Diddley, who was George's idol along with Chuck Berry and some late 50s, early 60s rock and rollers. Now, the thing about that song that puzzles me is, did anybody make a necktie that looks like a cobra snake? I bet it would sell great. Speaking of necks, we've got the gift that keeps on giving from ZZ Top up next.
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0: You don't really want to bang your head, but apparently in England, when some of the heavier groups were coming around in the early 70s, some of these crazy rock and roll fans would go up to the edge of the stage and bang their head. That's how it got the expression. Now we got the royalty of rock and roll, something we all need and we all should appreciate next.
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2: News. I'm Ted Linder. Iran firing missiles at Israel Sunday in retaliation for an Israeli attack on Beirut. Fox's Trey Yinks with more on President Trump's reaction.
3: The president told me it's certainly not going to help negotiations. 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
1: Your Vermilion County First.com weather forecast currently calls for mostly cloudy skies and a temperature around 69 degrees this morning. The chance for showers and thunderstorms as well. Looking later on today, we can expect showers likely in the forecast with a possible afternoon thunderstorm and a high up near 84 degrees throughout the day. While finally Tuesday calls for chances of showers and thunderstorms once again, partly sunny skies and a high near 88 degrees.
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Tom York of Radiohead said it was difficult for him to be a regular guy in the 90s, being a sensitive regular guy in the 90s. He felt like a creep. I don't know. I'm ready with AC/DC. Let's get it up and keep it going. About a gal that played the drums in the back seat of a car.

0: Lindsey Buckingham and Stevie Nicks were not getting along during the recording of Fleetwood Mac's greatest album to date, Rumours, 1977. As a matter of fact, the late Christine McVie on keyboards and vocals and her husband John McVie on bass guitar were having problems, and even Mick Fleetwood on the drums wasn't getting along with his lady Jenny. But somehow it made enough energy to put together one great album. I'm telling you. Hey, the band is named after their proud state. Debuted in 1976 with this next song.
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0: Jim Morrison in the Doors and Shark here rocking your weekend. We've got one coming up from Nirvana. 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

0: One of the first Canadian rock and roll bands to come to America with a guess who? 1969. But by 1970, it was starting to fade away, and Randy Bachman got together with his brothers and a neighbor named Fred Turner and formed Bachman Turner Overdrive, and they debuted with that song in 1973.
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5: I'm Sue Guzman. Sirens sounding in Israel as Iran launched a barrage of attacks early Monday, raising concerns about a widening Middle Eastern conflict. This announcement notifying people on board an airplane as it landed earlier in Israel.
6: Missiles are coming here. We need to get off this airplane.
5: Six people injured in a stabbing at New York's Penn Station. Suspect was taken into custody at the scene. Person suffered serious injuries. So far, no word on the motive. 19 people dead, 200 injured after a 7.8 magnitude earthquake struck the southern Philippines. Many buildings collapsing. The 79th annual Tony Awards held at Radio City Music Hall in New York Sunday night. Schmigadoon taking on the Tony for Best New Musical. 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
8: Your VermilionCountyFirst.com weather forecast currently calls for mostly cloudy skies and a temperature around 69 degrees this morning, with a chance for showers and thunderstorms as well. Looking later on today, we can expect showers likely in the forecast with a possible afternoon thunderstorm and a high up near 84 degrees throughout the day. While finally Tuesday calls for chances of showers and thunderstorms once again, partly sunny skies and a high near 88 degrees.
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Hey, good morning. Welcome back from the weekend. It is The Rock Show. My name is Kevin. We're looking at cloudy skies today, and there is some rain in the forecast. It looks like a chance of showers and thunderstorms today. High going to be right around 80. We do have a chance of thunderstorms tonight as well. Your low around 70. Hoping you had a great weekend. Welcome back. As we head back into the rock and roll, coming up, we got some local things to talk about. Hold my beer. Hey, we'll get you started outright. It's The Rock Show. Good morning.

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1: Hey, it's The Rock Show. Welcome to Monday. How was that weekend? I hope it treated you good. And as we're heading back into things and such, got a couple of stories for you and a joke to take with you. How about that? Well, first off, this went kind of viral heading into the weekend. A thief in San Francisco used one of those driverless cars. Well, he used a Waymo as his getaway driver. And since there's so much surveillance and a digital trail, you would think that, well, they could find out who this is very easily and quickly. But it's been 6 months and they still haven't caught the guy. And the only person really known to have ever used a driverless Waymo car as a getaway vehicle. Wow, crazy, huh? And as we move to the next story, a man accidentally shot himself in the groin while shopping in Walmart in Florida. Yeah. He was adjusting things and his gun accidentally went off. And let's hope he's doing okay. That sounds painful. Massachusetts police responded to reports of a camouflage man wielding a bazooka, only to find a landscaper with a leaf blower. Before you call 911, make sure you can actually see. And your joke of the day. I bought some shoes from a drug dealer. I don't know what he laced them with, but I've been tripping all day. You're welcome, and it's The Rock Show. Good morning.
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0: 94.9 K-Rock. Welcome to Ileana's Rock Station. And as we got a Monday planned for you, it looks like we have some rain in the forecast, a chance of showers and thunderstorms with your high right around 80. A chance of a thunderstorm overnight tonight, low going to be around 70. Hey, if you made it out to Balloons Over Vermilion, we thank you so very much. 10 years. Above and beyond a decade of doing this. Thank you so much for supporting it. We do appreciate it. And as you head into your Monday today, we look ahead at some things to come. Friday nights in downtown Danville are more exciting with United We Rock Summer Concert Series. And it's benefiting the United Way of the Danville area. Music starts at 6 this Friday night at the Garden at 107 next to VRBC in downtown Danville. 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And this Friday night, you can enjoy South of 16. 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And a special reminder, Jackal is performing live in Champaign Friday at the City Center. 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

0: on the Moon was Frank Sinatra's Fly Me to the Moon? Buzz Aldrin played it on a portable cassette player after he stepped under the moon in 1969. That's a cool story. I didn't know that, but I love it. And that's Did You Know on The Rock Show.
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9: News. I'm CJ Papa. President Trump earlier on Truth Social posting, Israel and Iran must immediately stop shooting. This after the two enemies traded fire.
10: More explosions rocked the Iranian capital of Tehran as the Israelis are going on the offensive after they came under a significant Iranian ballistic missile attack overnight. This all started yesterday afternoon when the IDF struck the Lebanese capital of Beirut.
9: Fox's Trey Inks in Tel Aviv. Former reality TV star, Republican candidate for mayor in L.A., Spencer Pratt falls to third place. Right now, he would miss out on the November runoff.
11: Mayor Karen Bass still leads the pack, but progressive city councilwoman Nithya Raman, she's racking up votes as thousands that have come in the last several days have gone to her.
9: That's Fox's Anita Vogel reporting. Major earthquake rocks the southern Philippines. At least 32 people are dead. 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
12: 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Well, good Monday morning to you folks on this June the 8th. It is that time. After kind of a rough flooding weekend, it's time to take a look at the cash grain markets across the Mid-Belt of Illinois and Indiana. With a special thanks goes to Napleton's Auto Park of Urbana, serving Illinois and Indiana car buyers since 1931. Thanks to Napleton's Auto Park of Urbana. Let's take a look at some of those cash grain bids. We'll start at Champaign, Illinois. Total grain marketing is showing 406 for cash corn. Fall corn, 420. On the bean side at total grain marketing, 1102 for cash nearby beans. Their new crop fall bean bid, 1105, and that is delivered to total grain marketing in Champaign. The equity Mary Lou at Horace is showing 405 for cash corn. New crop fall corn bid, 408. On the bean side at the Equity at Horace, Illinois, 1104 for cash beans. New crop fall delivery beans, 1095, and that is delivered to Effingham Equity at Horace. Cargill AC Grain at Dana, Indiana, showing 409 for cash nearby corn. The new crop fall corn bid, 405. On the bean side at Cargill AC Grain, 1111 for cash beans. New crop fall bean bid, 1089, and that is delivered to Cargill AC Grain at Dana, Indiana. ADM up at Hoopston, Charlie showing 405 for cash corn this morning. New crop fall corn bid, 413. On the bean side at ADM at Hoopston, $11 even for cash and nearby beans. New crop fall beans, 1089, delivered to ADM in Hoopston.

0: Stay at ADN, but we'll run over to Decatur in the corn processing plant. They're showing the first half of June, 432, second half of June, 427, new crop fall corn, 431. And that's delivered to the corn processing plant at ADM Indicator. We'll skip across the road to the soy processing plant at ADM Indicator. They're showing first half of June, 1137, second half of June, 1142, and September, October, soybeans, 1125, and that's delivered to the soy processing plant at ADM Indicator. Our last stop is One Earth Energy in Gibson City. The ethanol plant is showing June delivery corn 417, new crop fall corn 436, delivered to One Earth Energy in Gibson City. And that's a look at the cash grain bids across the Mid-Belt area with a special thanks to Napleton's Auto Park of Urbana, serving Illinois and Indiana with the largest inventory of cars and trucks for central Illinois. Thanks to Napleton's Auto Park. And to remember, all these prices are subject to change without notice and irrespective of the overnight markets. Well, with the cash grains, I'm Gail Cunningham saying good morning.
1: 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Call 217-431-1600 today to schedule a tour of Liberty Village.
0: Once again on this Monday morning, June the 8th, it is that time for the first look at the agriculture weather. 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Or you can Google High Slopes, H-I-S-L-O-P-E-S, High Slopes Backhoe Service, Monticello, Illinois. Well, needless to say, it was kind of a rough weekend. Currently, we are in a flood watch, a flood warning watch, in effect from now up until 1 o'clock tomorrow morning. And that we've had reports upwards of 6 and 7 inches of rain, some rain gauges that stopped at 5, run over. So it's hard to tell in some areas how much rain they got, but a lot of flooding is involved. Flooding fields as well as a runoff, and then what comes into the field, out of the field, into the roadway, and we've had reports all the way through the weekend of some flooding and quite a bit of flood damage, actually. Chance of showers the rest of the day, about an 80% chance yet. New rainfall of about a quarter to a half inch to the rest of today and tonight. Also, the rain of 80% chance once again tonight with another quarter of an inch possible. Tomorrow, partly sunny with a high of 87, and then Tuesday night, you guessed it, another chance of showers. Boy, we said monsoon season has arrived. Chance of precip for tomorrow night, 50%. Wednesday, a sunny day with a high of 91 degrees, but then you guessed it, Wednesday night, an 80% chance of showers Wednesday night, and a low of 73. Well, that's our first look at the ag weather with a special thanks to High Slopes Tobacco Service.
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The Rock Show Monday edition of Hold My Beer. Hey, a dude in Indiana was busted for driving the wrong way down a highway last week, and he was sober. He told the cops he did it because, quote, it was faster. He was charged with reckless driving. In Indiana, where you don't really have to be drunk sometimes to do some funny things. I should know, I lived there a lot of years. Hey, this sounds like pretty much rock bottom, but a guy in North Carolina got kicked out of a strip club last weekend. Then he fought with the bouncers. Then he shot at them. And then he crashed his car. He was taken to the hospital, and now he's facing several charges. That is a bad night. And that is Hold My Beer. And welcome to The Rock Show. Good morning.

0: It's the Vinyl Vault. All right, let's head back on this day. June 8th, time for your Vinyl Vault. Couple of birthdays. Derek Trucks, guitarist for Allman Brothers Band, 47. Bonnie Tyler, oh, the great Bonnie Tyler, 75 today. Hey, in 1969 on this day, Brian Jones left the Rolling Stones. He was replaced by Mick Taylor the following day, June 9th. 1970 on this day, Deep Purple had their van and equipment impounded by East German police while on a European tour after they mistakenly were driving too close to the border. Wow. And in 1974, on June 8th, Bill Wyman became the first member of the Rolling Stones to release a solo album. The star-studded Monkey Grip featured contributions from Dr. John, Leon Russell, and Lowell George. And in 1974, on this day, Paul McCartney and Wings went to number one in the U.S. singles chart with Band on the Run. 2003 on this day, Led Zeppelin number one on the U.S. album chart with their triple live album, How the West Was Won, the band's seventh U.S. number one album. And we'll wrap up in 2008 on June 8th. The Rolling Stone magazine published a list of the top 50 guitar songs of all time. Number five, Brown Sugar by the Stones. Number four, The Kinks, You Really Got Me. Number three, Crossroads by Cream. Number two, Purple Haze by Jimi Hendrix. And coming in at number one, Chuck Berry, Johnny B. Goode. That's your Vinyl Vault for this Monday, June 8th.
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11: 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The Vermilion County Sheriff's Department reporting that Saturday night to Sunday morning, heavy rains that resulted in some flooding ended up with 10 people being rescued by boat in 5 different incidents. In one incident, 3 people rescued from a car about 1 a.m. along the south side of Poland Road, about 1/2 mile east of Bowman Avenue. Another rescue incident happened about 6:30 a.m., reported to be at the Junction Road Bridge, Junction Seminary intersection area. No major injury or loss of life reported. 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Well, it turned out they didn't get to see a balloon show Friday night, but let's give initiative its due. Friday afternoon, less than a half hour after Kennecott County Park opened its gates for balloons over Vermilion fans for the very first time, two ladies already had their seats right up next to the area roped off for the balloon flights, and they've been watching the flights ever since the Balloon Classic days. Now, Michelle Shepherd and Rebecca Bates, they were holding down the fort until the rest of the family got there.
12: We always come early and get our seats early and wait on the rest of the family to show up.
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14: 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Lee's, Gilbert and Williams, Danville. Your VermilionCountyFirst.com weather forecast. Calls for showers, thunderstorms likely in the morning hours. Another chance coming in the mid to late afternoon hours. Get you about 83 for a high temp. For tonight, showers, maybe a thunderstorm. The overnight low drops down around 70. And then for Tuesday, we will have partly sunny skies. Chance of showers, thunderstorms in the afternoon hours. Our high temperature should be around 87.
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0: 94.9 K-Rock, Illinois Rock Station, as we're looking at a chance of showers and thunderstorms today. High around 80, a chance of thunderstorms tonight. Low 70. Once again, thanks if you made it out to our Balloons over Vermilion. Another great weekend with the night sky filled with a whole lot of fun. Hopefully you and the family got to enjoy that. 10 years going strong. We appreciate you supporting it very, very much. And some things coming to the area here very soon. Journey's going to be at the State Farm Center June 20th. If you have not got your tickets, been procrastinating, that show still has tickets available. And if you're looking for a great Father's Day gift, and if you haven't seen this or not, the official season commemorative Illini book, this book from the News Gazette, 144-page glossy hardbound official collector's edition. It's got a foreword from Lauren Tate and more. It's got complete articles, a rundown of the season as we made that, or the Fighting Illini basketball team made that run to the Final Four. It's only $29.99, and I've seen the book, and it is extraordinarily perfect for a collector. Anybody that's an Illini fan, you can stop by 1501 North Washington here in Danville Monday through Friday during regular business hours. You can pick up that book, just $29.99, or go to newsgazette.com. 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So there you go. And thanks for listening, 94.9 K-Rock. 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
7: Once again, folks, good morning to you, and thanks a lot for joining us. You know, we're talking about the quality and the safety of meat, and I found it interesting that sometimes some of the AI can get out information that's just, quite honestly, just false and has no truth to it at all. I guess maybe that is one of the problems that we have with that kind of communication. Boy, this week is starting the week of busy, busy, busy. The Illinois State FFA and the Indiana State FFA conventions start this week. Illinois starts Tuesday and runs through Thursday afternoon with the finale where they will select the Illinois FFA members, will select the new officer slate. An awful lot of awards will be presented at the Illinois FFA, too. And we're going to be talking about one of the youngest FFA judging teams that I've heard of winning the state contest for the non-reasons judging. And we talked with them up at Paxton not too awful long ago. Along with that, at the end of the week, Thursday night, Friday night, Saturday during the day, Saturday night, and Sunday, it's the Illinois State High School Rodeo Finals. These final individuals that win in the top three, I believe, go on to the National High School Rodeo Finals. And it's right here in Gordyville, USA. So that's Thursday night, 7 o'clock, Friday night, 7 o'clock, Saturday during the day, and then a performance or another competition Saturday evening at 7. And boy, I tell you what, some of the best of the best high school rodeo finalists will be at Gordyville this coming end of the week and into the weekend. So, boy, you don't want to miss that, to have that close to us and that kind of a competition that close to us. And some of these young people are actually the ones that you'll see on TV, etc., because, boy, the rodeo business is becoming more younger and younger all the time, it seems. Maybe I'm just getting old and it seems like they're just getting younger and younger. But a lot of high schoolers are competing on a nation's scope. And the state, Illinois State High School Finals will be at Gordyville this Thursday through the weekend. And, of course, the county fairs are ready to be underway. It won't be very long that the fairs will be started up. Matter of fact, the Vermillion County Fair down at Cayuga, Indiana, will kick off this coming Sunday, actually Saturday and Sunday at Cayuga. Thanks a lot for joining us.
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1: Time for Food for Thought on the Rock Show. Today is Jelly-Filled Donut Day. You know, Friday was Donut Day. Let's jelly-fill it on a Monday. Sounds good to me. Hey, Dunkin' introduced its new Barbie Pink Strawberry Cold Foam. 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You got to do this on June 19th, starting at about 11 o'clock, and you download a single-use digital coupon valid through July 3rd. How about that? And that is your Food for Thought on The Rock Show. Good morning. Chew on that, would you?
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1: From the VermillionCountyFirst.com news studios, I'm Steve Brandy. Well, Vermillion County Sheriff's Department reported that Saturday night to Sunday morning, heavy rains that resulted in flooding led to 10 people being rescued by boat in five different incidents. The incidents included one where three people were rescued from a car around 1 a.m. along the south side of Poland Road, about a half mile east of Bowman Avenue. Another rescue incident reported around 6:30 a.m. was at the Junction Road Bridge area, Jordan Seminary intersection region. No major injuries or loss of life reported. 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Balloons over Vermillion's first year at Kennecott County Park is now history, and although Mother Nature prevented the balloons from flying as well as the balloon glows from happening, what they were able to do at the end of the evening Friday night was the hit of the weekend. Speaking with Ridge Farms' Mike Haynes with his family on Saturday, CIMG was told that just being able to see the torch lights in the balloon baskets up close, followed by an amazing professional drone show, was perfect for the kids and all the others there Friday night.
2: Last night's show was absolutely excellent. They lined all the baskets up right down the front row, and it was a great show. Oh, the kids absolutely loved it last night. And the drone show was really good, too.
1: Saturday's session brought out familiar BOV-sized crowds, doing everything from eating to watching the kids participate in everything from making bubbles to ziplining. In fact, all ages were ziplining. And Jeremy Ratelski told CIMG, BOV at Kennecott gets a thumbs up.
3: This is good. It looks like they have some new events set up for the kids. They've got a pretty nice company over there with some what they call extreme sports for the kids. So it's a lot better than just having the basic carnival rides.
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4: News. I'm Gianna Gelosi. Israel and Iran trading fire overnight, testing the already fragile ceasefire with the most strikes we've seen in months.
5: More explosions rocked the Iranian capital of Tehran as the Israelis are going on the offensive after they came under a significant Iranian ballistic missile attack overnight. This all started yesterday afternoon when the IDF struck the Lebanese capital of Beirut.
4: That's Fox's Trey Yinks in Tel Aviv. President Trump posted a Truth Social moments ago saying Israel and Iran must immediately stop shooting. He said to attend Game 3 of the NBA Finals at Madison Square Garden tonight, where nearby last night.
6: A man is in police custody after he allegedly stabbed multiple people in New York's Penn Station. It happened just after 7 p.m. local time. It's not clear what led up to the attack.
4: That's Fox's Ashley Strohmeyer. 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
7: 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I'm Gail Cunningham, your farm director. It is that time of the morning where we take a look at the overnight markets here on your Ag Check station, and we would not be able to do that without looking back as to what happened. One of the things I do want to talk about is the weekend's precip, the rainfall. Excessive rain fell near the Danville area in west central Indiana, where there was as much as 2 to 4.5 inches recorded, which was common, and some local amounts upwards of 6.4 inches in Danville in the area. Rain was also heavy in portions of central Ohio, east central Indiana, where 1.5 to as much as 4 to 5 inches in a narrow band across the mid-belt of Indiana. Lighter rain was up in the Great Lakes region. Rain fell significantly in the north-central part of Texas, another flooding zone this morning as we talk. Limited rainfall occurred in the hard red winter wheat areas. They're really kind of needed, especially in the Texas panhandles. Well, along with that, one of the things that we will look at is, of course, the difference of what happened in the marketplace as we closed out last week versus, the corn futures finishing lower each day, patent last week. And soybeans had some bounce because of the crush and some of the oil values. But for the most part, it was kind of a tough week for commodities pretty well across the board. With that being said, let's go ahead and take a look at the numbers as it continues to trade electronically in the overnight markets this morning. July corn is down 1 1/4 at 416 1/4. December corn down 0.5 cent at 445 1/2. January corn down 0.5 cent at 461 even. July soybeans down 2 3/4 at 1118 3/4. New crop November soybeans now trading down 1 1/2 in the overnight at 1136. January 27 soybeans down 1 cent at 1151 1/4. New crop July wheat down up 2 1/2 now at 582 1/2. There's where the weather missed parts of the wheat country. July meal is down $2.10 a ton, now trading at 306.40. The oil is up 57 cents a pound at 74.69. The overnight markets found the Dow Jones trading a little bit weaker through the overnight into the start of the week, down 64 points currently. Gold and silver also down low. 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
8: 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Your Vermilion County First.com weather forecast calls for showers, thunderstorms likely in the morning hours. Another chance coming in the mid to late afternoon hours. Get to about 83 for a high temp. For tonight, showers, maybe a thunderstorm. The overnight low drops down around 70. And then for Tuesday, we will have partly sunny skies. Chance of showers, thunderstorms in the afternoon hours. Our high temperature should be around 87.
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How about some weird news to get your Monday started out right? Welcome to The Rock Show. Kevin here with Florida Story. The Florida Highway Patrol arrested a man after he attempted to sell a radioactive device that he'd stolen on Facebook Marketplace. What? We're just going to move along. Police in Israel just arrested a guy who robbed two banks by painting an avocado black and claiming it was a grenade. And a guy in Florida dumped a bunch of ketchup on his girlfriend on Saturday night when she went to sleep after an argument. Man, he was actually arrested for misdemeanor domestic battery. Wow, that's a whole lot of weird. Take it with you. Enjoy it. It is The Rock Show.

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1: Hey, good morning. It is The Rock Show, and it is Monday, June 8th. Hoping you and yours had a great weekend. And here's the noise report for you. Tonight's Powerball set at $225 million. Scary Movie captured the top box office position, $55 million during its opening weekend. Game 3 of the NBA Finals is tonight in Madison Square Garden. Our president will be there, Donald Trump, where the cheapest tickets were actually selling for more than $6,000 late last week. The Knicks are up 2-0 over the Spurs. And over the weekend, looks like the Chicago Bears said they're going forward with a plan to move their stadium to Hammond, Indiana. The planned multi-billion dollar deal centers on the Wolf Lake area in Hammond, located just 15 miles from Soldier Field. The site sits roughly a half mile from the Illinois-Indiana border, offers a clear view of the Chicago skyline. Bruce Springsteen performed with John Bon Jovi, Public Enemy, and other stars Friday at the Ocean First Bank Center for Music America, the songs that shaped us, celebrating 250 years of American music and opening the Bruce Springsteen Center for American Music. You'll hear a clip from that coming up in our audio roundup in just a few. Apple's going to kick off its annual developers conference today with what's expected to be the rollout of an AI-powered overhaul of Siri that works more like ChatGPT. 20% of families intend to begin back-to-school shopping this month. And that's the noise report for this Monday, June 8th. Good morning.
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1: 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Well, Vermilion County Sheriff's Department reported that Saturday night to Sunday morning, heavy rains that resulted in flooding led to 10 people being rescued by boat in five different incidents. The incidents included one where three people were rescued from a car around 1 a.m. along the south side of Poland Road, about a half mile east of Bowman Avenue. Another rescue incident reported around 6:30 a.m. was at the Junction Road Bridge area, Jordan Seminary intersection region. No major injuries or loss of life reported. 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
10: Balloon
0: Moons over Vermilion's first year at Kennecott County Park is now history, and although Mother Nature prevented the balloons from flying as well as the balloon glows from happening, what they were able to do at the end of the evening Friday night was the hit of the weekend. Speaking with Ridge Farms' Mike Haynes with his family on Saturday, CIMG was told that just being able to see the torch lights in the balloon baskets up close, followed by an amazing professional drone show, was perfect for the kids and all the others there Friday night.
10: Last night's show was absolutely excellent. They lined all the baskets up right down the front row, and it was a great show. Oh, the kids absolutely loved it last night. And the drone show was really good, too.
0: Saturday's session brought out familiar BOV-sized crowds, doing everything from eating to watching the kids participate in everything from making bubbles to ziplining. In fact, all ages were ziplining. And Jeremy Ratelski told CIMG, BOV at Kennecott gets up. A thumbs up.
11: This is good. It looks like they have some new events set up for the kids. They've got a pretty nice company over there with some what they call extreme sports for the kids. So it's a lot better than just having the basic carnival rides.
0: From the Vermilion County First.com News Studios, I'm Steve Brandy.
12: We are Buzzsports!
13: The last time they won a series, May 4th through 7th, when they swept four from the Reds. In another lackluster offensive effort, the Cubs lost to the Giants 2-1 last night. They got the tying run to third with less than two outs in the eighth and the ninth, but in the eighth, Kevin Alcantara made a rookie mistake getting doubled off third, and they failed to drive in the tying run in the ninth as well. Meanwhile, another starting pitcher injury, Jameson Taillon, left in the second inning with a hammy. Since sweeping the Reds, the Cubs have lost eight series and split one. The Cardinals scored two unearned runs in the eighth to complete a three-game sweep of the Reds, 5-3. Two errors helped the Cards score those game-deciding runs. Brian Torres hit a two-run homer in the fifth inning. The White Sox dropped a 9-5 decision to the Phillies. You can't blame it on just one guy. The first four Sox pitchers who took the mound gave up runs. What a weekend for Armstrong Potomac baseball. The Trojans came from behind to beat Gibson City Melvin Sibley 4-3 to win a sectional title on Saturday. They can't enjoy it for very long because they're back at it this afternoon in the Super Sectional. It's AP and Tremont at Illinois Wesleyan. The winner advances to the state finals this weekend. The Dans lost to Terre Haute 14-10 in 10 innings. They overcame an early 6-0 deficit and actually led 10-9 going to the ninth, but they couldn't hang on. I'm RJ Crace. That's your local Sports Minute.
14: 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We'll get you there. Your Vermilion County First.com weather forecast calls for showers, thunderstorms likely in the morning hours. Another chance coming in the mid to late afternoon hours. Get you about 83 for a high temp. For tonight, showers, maybe a thunderstorm. The overnight low drops down around 70. And then for Tuesday, we will have partly sunny skies. Chance of showers, thunderstorms in the afternoon hours. Our high temperature should be around 87.
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Good morning. Cloudy, a chance of showers and thunderstorms today. High going to be around 80. Chance of thunderstorms tonight as well. Low 70. Welcome back to Monday. Welcome to The Rock Show. Kevin is my name, and we got some audio roundup for you today. We're going to hear a little Bruce Springsteen hosted a two-day concert series, the 4th and 5th, heading into the weekend, opening of his new music center at Mammoth University in West Long Beach, New Jersey. And he even covered Elvis at his show. Take a listen.

know, browsing around socials, I'm sure you've heard of There, I Ruined It. It's where they ruin hit songs and put in their own lyrics. This one happened to do with Adele singing Rolling in the Deep, but it's Rolling in the Deep Fried. Has a little Taco Bell spin to it. So I figured it'd be a little fun to play that for you this morning. And that's going to end our audio roundup. There I Ruined It. Adele singing Rolling in the Deep Fried. It's The Rock Show. Good morning.

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0: Hey, welcome. It is The Rock Show. Kevin, my name. Got a couple of stories for you, some rock chronicles. Hey, Triumph's long-awaited reunion tour has been going strong for about 2 months now, and frontman Rick Emmett couldn't be happier with the response. Now, during a recent interview, he reflected on the overwhelmingly positive reaction the reunion tour has gotten from fans, and in some cases, it's a little overwhelming, he said. In other cases, it's just a beautiful celebration of joyful noise with these new guys, he explained. Always loved Triumph, so I love that the tour's going well. And Death Metal Promotion has confirmed the release date, final lineup, and cover artwork for the compilation Death Metal Tribute to Ozzy. Now, the album will be released digitally on August 7th, featuring 26 death metal bands from the global extreme metal underground. And Bret Michaels, guitarist Pete Evick, had a simple message for fans who disavowed the Poison frontman, after learning of his scheduled and now canceled participation in the President's Freedom 250 concert series. He just blankly said, blank, off. There you go. And that's your Rock Chronicles on this Monday on The Rock Show.
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0: 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Well, Vermilion County Sheriff's Department reported that Saturday night to Sunday morning, heavy rains that resulted in flooding led to 10 people being rescued by boat in 5 different incidents. The incidents included one where 3 people were rescued from a car around 1 a.m. along the south side of Poland Road, about a half mile east of Bowman Avenue. Another rescue incident reported around 6:30 a.m. was at the Junction Road Bridge area, Jordan Seminary intersection region. No major injuries or loss of life reported. Pictures on our website, VermilionCountyFirst.com. Balloons over Vermilion's first year at Kanaka County Park is now history, and although Mother Nature prevented the balloons from flying as well as the balloon glows from happening, what they were able to do at the end of the evening Friday night was the hit of the weekend. Speaking with Ridge Farms' Mike Haynes with his family on Saturday, CIMG was told that just being able to see the torch lights in the balloon baskets up close, followed by an amazing professional drone show, was perfect for the kids and all the others there Friday night.
7: Last night's show was absolutely excellent. They lined all the baskets up right down the front row, and it was a great show. Oh, the kids absolutely loved it last night.
8: And the drone show.
7: And the drone show was really good, too.
9: Saturday's session brought out familiar BOV-sized crowds, doing everything from eating to watching the kids participate in everything from making bubbles to ziplining. In fact, all ages were ziplining. And Jeremy Ratelski told CIMG, BOV at Kennecott gets a thumbs up.
10: This is good. It looks like they have some new events set up for the kids. They've got a pretty nice company over there with some what they call extreme sports for the kids. So it's a lot better than just having the basic carnival rides.
9: From the Vermilion County First.com News Studios, I'm Steve Brandy.
11: News, I'm CJ Pop. Iran's military says its strikes on Israel are finished for now after the two countries had resumed firing missiles at each other. Fox's Trey Yinks explains why.
12: It comes down to one reason, and that is that the Iranians are trying to tie the issue of Lebanon and their support of the largest proxy they have in the region, Hezbollah, to the broader negotiations with the United States. They say if the Israelis strike Hezbollah, they will strike Israel.
11: President Trump not at the White House this morning.
13: President Trump spent his weekend here in New Jersey at his Bedminster Golf Club. He's expected to hold executive time today, and then he will travel to New York for New York's one of the largest sporting events it will hold in decades.
11: Fox's Alex Hogan, the president, longtime Knicks fan, will attend the team's first NBA Finals home game since 1999. 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
5: 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Your Vermilion County First.com weather forecast calls for showers, thunderstorms likely in the morning hours. Another chance coming in the mid to late afternoon hours. Get you about 83 for a high temp. For tonight, showers, maybe a thunderstorm. The overnight low drops down around 70. And then for Tuesday, we will have partly sunny skies. Chance of showers, thunderstorms in the afternoon hours. Our high temperature should be around 87.
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0: It is The Rock Show. Good morning. Welcome to Monday. Hoping you had a great weekend. It is time for the 10 After Laughter. We've been hearing a lot from Jim Gaffigan of late. But here he is talking about, well, the bathroom.
1: I'm happily married, but I would say once a week I catch my wife give me a look like, I'm going to have to let you go. Because I disappoint her constantly. I do things that annoy. Like, here's something I do that annoys my wife. I use the bathroom. I know, I should, right? I get in trouble for not telling her I'm going to use the bathroom. You just disappeared. Where'd you go? I didn't know I needed a hall pass. I also get in trouble for telling her I'm going to use the bathroom. I'm going to use the bathroom. Again? Are you okay? How many times is that today? You're disgusting. What are you doing there?
2: Mostly get away from you.
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0: Hey, it's The Rock Show. Welcome to Monday. How was that weekend? I hope it treated you good. And as we're heading back into things and such, got a couple of stories for you and a joke to take with you. How about that? Well, first off, this went kind of viral heading into the weekend. A thief in San Francisco used one of those driverless cars. Well, he used a Waymo as his getaway driver. And since there's so much surveillance and a digital trail, you would think that, well, they could find out who this is very easily and quickly. But it's been 6 months and they still haven't caught the guy. And the only person really known to have ever used a driverless Waymo car as a getaway vehicle. Wow, crazy, huh? And as we move to the next story, a man accidentally shot himself in the groin while shopping in Walmart in Florida. Yeah. He was adjusting things and his gun accidentally went off. And let's hope he's doing okay. That sounds painful. Massachusetts police responded to reports of a camouflaged man wielding a bazooka, only to find a landscaper with a leaf blower. Before you call 911, make sure you can actually see. And your joke of the day. I bought some shoes from a drug dealer. I don't know what he laced them with, but I've been tripping all day. You're welcome, and it's The Rock Show. Good morning.
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0: From the Vermilion County First.com News Studios, I'm Steve Brandy. The Vermilion County Sheriff's Department reporting that Saturday night to Sunday morning, heavy rains that resulted in some flooding ended up with 10 people being rescued by boat in 5 different incidents. In one incident, 3 people rescued from a car about 1 a.m. along the south side of Pullen Road, about 1/2 mile east of Bowman Avenue. Another rescue incident happened about 6:30 a.m., reported to be at the Junction Road Bridge, Junction Seminary intersection area. No major injury or loss of life reported. Pictures on our website, VermilionCountyFirst.com. Well, it turned out they didn't get to see a balloon show Friday night, but let's give Initiative its due. Friday afternoon, less than a half hour after Kanawha County Park opened its gates for balloons, over Vermilion fans for the very first time, two ladies already had their seats right up next to the area roped off for the balloon flights, and they've been watching the flights ever since the Balloon Classic days. Now, Michelle Shepherd and Rebecca Bates, they were holding down the fort until the rest of the family got there.
9: We always come early and get our seats early and wait on the rest of the family to show up.
10: When are they going to get here?
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10: You said when the baby wakes up, what baby are we talking about?
9: It would be our great niece, and she's got to have her nap in before she gets it, you know. 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
0: 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I'm Steve Brandy.
11: We are
12: the last time they won a series, May 4th through 7th, when they swept four from the Reds. In another lackluster offensive effort, the Cubs lost to the Giants 2-1 last night. They got the tying run to third with less than two outs in the eighth and the ninth, but in the eighth, Kevin Alcantara made a rookie mistake getting doubled off third, and they failed to drive in the tying run in the ninth as well. Meanwhile, another starting pitcher injury, Jameson Taillon, left in the second inning with a hammy. Since sweeping the Reds, the Cubs have lost eight series and split one. The Cardinals scored two unearned runs in the eighth to complete a three-game sweep of the Reds, 5-3. Two errors helped the Cards score those game-deciding runs. Brian Torres hit a two-run homer in the fifth inning. The White Sox dropped a 9-5 decision to the Phillies. You can't blame it on just one guy. The first four Sox pitchers who took the mound gave up runs. What a weekend for Armstrong Potomac baseball. The Trojans came from behind to beat Gibson City Melvin Sibley 4-3 to win a sectional title on Saturday. They can't enjoy it for very long because they're back at it this afternoon in the Super Sectional. It's AP and Tremont at Illinois Wesleyan. The winner advances to the state finals this weekend. The Dans lost to Terre Haute 14-10 in 10 innings. They overcame an early 6-0 deficit and actually led 10-9 going to the ninth, but they couldn't hang on. I'm RJ Crace. That's your local Sports Minute.
13: 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One of the things that I found very interesting was when you take a look at the post-pandemic period in Washington, D.C., and what they were finding was that 75 to 80% of all the offices are still empty. They didn't come back after the pandemic. They just stayed at home. Well, the majority of the employees affected by the planned USDA office relocation say they would rather leave their jobs than move across the country. Well, that's fine. That's according to the union survey. USDA recently announced plans to relocate most employees, especially in the Food and Nutrition Service, or the FNS, after closing its Washington, D.C. area headquarters and several regional offices that had a less than a 10% attendance. The agency administers programs including SNAP, school meals, as well as the WIC program. And according to the National Treasury Employees Union Chapter 226, over 80% of the surveyed employees said that they do not plan to relocate to keep their positions. The survey found that 81% of the SNAP employees, 78% of the child nutrition employees, and 90% of the WIC employees who responded, they're not going to move. And I'll quote, "The vast majority just cannot move for various reasons. family commitments or spouses who have careers. Even those who would move said that they might relocate short-term, but would actively look for another job, end of quote. And with that, find another job. Well, and the employees union of the Food and Nutrition Service, the agency, the National Treasury Employees Union, is one of those unions where they have somewhat of a control over where they work and where they don't. Well, they closed the Washington, D.C. building because it was less than 10% occupied. A special thanks to Illini Pella Windows and Doors.
11: 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Your Vermilion County First.com weather forecast calls for showers, thunderstorms likely in the morning hours. Another chance coming in the mid to late afternoon hours. Get you about 83 for a high temp. For tonight, showers, maybe a thunderstorm. The overnight low drops down around 70. And then for Tuesday, we will have partly sunny skies. Chance of showers, thunderstorms in the afternoon hours. Our high temperature should be around 87.
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0: 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And as we got a Monday planned for you, it looks like we have some rain in the forecast, a chance of showers and thunderstorms with your high right around 80. A chance of a thunderstorm overnight tonight, low going to be around 70. Hey, if you made it out to Balloons Over Vermilion, we thank you so very much. 10 years above and beyond, a decade of doing this. Thank you so much for supporting it. We do appreciate it. And as you head into your Monday today, we look ahead at some things to come. Friday nights in downtown Danville are more exciting with United We Rock Summer Concert Series. And it's benefiting the United Way of the Danville area. Music starts at 6 this Friday night at the Garden at 107 next to VRBC in downtown Danville. 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And this Friday night, you can enjoy South of 16. 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And a special reminder, Jackal is performing live in Champaign Friday at the City Center. Friday this week, doors open at 6. And you're listening to 94.9 K-Rock, Ileana's Rock Station. Good morning.
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0: 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Hey, a dude in Indiana was busted for driving the wrong way down a highway last week, and he was sober. He told the cops he did it because, quote, it was faster. He was charged with reckless driving. In Indiana, where you don't really have to be drunk sometimes to do some funny things. I should know, I lived there a lot of years. Hey, this sounds like pretty much rock bottom, but a guy in North Carolina got kicked out of a strip club last weekend. Then he fought with the bouncers. Then he shot at them. And then he crashed his car. He was taken to the hospital, and now he's facing several charges. That is a bad night. And that is Hold My Beer. And welcome to The Rock Show. Good morning.
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2: 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The Vermilion County Sheriff's Department reporting that Saturday night to Sunday morning, heavy rains that resulted in some flooding ended up with 10 people being rescued by boat in five different incidents. In one incident, three people rescued from a car about 1 a.m. along the south side of Poland Road, about one half mile east of Bowman Avenue. Another rescue incident happened about 6:30 a.m., reported to be at the Junction Road Bridge, Junction Seminary intersection area. No major injury or loss of life reported. Pictures on our website, VermilionCountyFirst.com. Well, it turned out they didn't get to see a balloon show Friday night, but let's give initiative its due. Friday afternoon, less than a half hour after Kennecott County Park opened its gates for balloons over Vermilion fans for the very first time, two ladies already had their seats right up next to the area roped off for the balloon flights, and they've been watching the flights ever since the Balloon Classic days. Now, Michelle Shepard and Rebecca Bates, they were holding down the fort until the rest of the family got there.
3: We always come early and get our seats early and wait on the rest of the family to show up.
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2: 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I'm Steve Brandy.
5: Fox News, I'm Therese Crowley. President Trump posting Israel and Iran must immediately stop shooting, and Iran's military says it will, but the flare-up derailed President Trump's hopes to sign a peace deal with Iran today or tomorrow.
6: After a two-month ceasefire, Israel and Iran are back trading fire, and Iran is blaming the United States. Israel carried out airstrikes in western and central Iran after Iran fired missiles at northern Israel.
5: Fox's Jonathan Savage says Iran promises more crushing action if Israel keeps hitting its proxy Hezbollah in Lebanon. President Trump goes to the Garden, but the watch party outside Madison Square Garden canceled tonight for Game 3 of the NBA Finals, Knicks versus San Antonio, after a stabbing last night injured five people at Penn Station right underneath the Garden. The suspect believed to have mental health issues. 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
7: Folks, on this June the 8th, on this Monday morning, it is time for the opening market report directly from the Chicago Board of Trade with a special thanks to Hettinger Precision Ag, a proud supporter of Central Illinois and Indiana ag communities. Hettinger Precision Ag provides this look at the opening numbers from the Chicago Board of Trade. But first, we'll take a look at why. Grains open a little bit higher on Sunday night, but then very quickly reverse course, and the fund selling remains the feature and the direction of the industry at this point. Money managers are now estimated to be net flat on corn after having cut almost 350,000 contracts of the longs over the last month. The net fund is combined corn, soybeans, wheat, peaked at about 548,000 lots in early May and has fallen now to around 220,000 contracts as of Friday's close and looking into Sunday's overnight. The trade's going to be looking for improved U.S. corn and soy ratings this afternoon following recent rains. However, they are discounting the central belt of Illinois and Indiana flooding. Well, we'll just have to see how that works. Midwest temps will be warm to hot this week, but no sustained heat in the forecast. Therefore, fairly positive in the industry, a positive forecast. Let's take a look at the numbers now. They are open and trading. July corn opened the gate down 3 1/4 at 414 1/4. December corn down 3 1/2 at 442 1/2. January corn down 3 1/2 at 458. July soybeans down 5 1/2 at 1116. November soybeans down 4 1/2 at 1133 1/4. And January soybeans down 4 1/4 at 1148 even. New crop July wheat down 0.25 cent at the opening bell at 579 3/4. July meal down 260 a ton at 305.90. The soybean oil in the July down 58 cents a pound and opened at 73.52. June live cattle opened the gate up $1.57 this morning at 250.75. The June feeder cattle is up $3.05 in lighter trade at 346.35. The August feeder cattle now getting the attention, up $3.32, trading now at the open at 356.70. June lean hogs once again in lighter trade, down 70 cents at 94.60. July lean hogs opened down $1.02 at $100.57. Dow Jones up 189 points. And that's your opening market report, thanks to Hettinger Precision Ag.
8: 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Your Vermilion County First.com weather forecast calls for showers, thunderstorms likely in the morning hours. Another chance coming in the mid to late afternoon hours. Get to about 83 for a high temp. For tonight, showers, maybe a thunderstorm. The overnight low drops down around 70. And then for Tuesday, we will have partly sunny skies. Chance of showers, thunderstorms in the afternoon hours. Our high temperature should be around 87.
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0: 94.9 K-Rock, the great sound of Supertramp. Give a little bit. Redone by the Goo Goo Dolls in the 90s, but that's the best one there. Yeah, Supertramp, yeah. Coming up, Ram Jam. Of course, it's Black Betty, Nirvana, and also Blackfoot with their Train Train song. And we're in the 94.9 K-Rock studio, powered by St. Joseph's Siding and Window. 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

0: 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Some Blackfoot there coming up. Styx, Blue Collar Man, Long Nights. 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
2: News. I'm CJ Papa. President Trump and Israel's leader Benjamin Netanyahu talking earlier this morning about the renewed missile strikes between Israel and Iran. Meanwhile,
3: the cessation of armed forces operations is hereby announced. That statement from Iran's top military command after a day of missile launches targeting Israel. The Israelis responded with multiple strikes of their own.
2: Now, Fox's Jonathan Savage in London. Nearly a week after the primary election in California, results still not final for governor in the race for L.A. mayor.
4: County says it still has 355,000 mail-in ballots to process. Yesterday's ballot dump pushed Councilwoman Nithya Raman past Spencer Pratt by about 3,000 votes into that critical second-place spot.
2: That is Fox's Matt Finn reporting. 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

Neither do I. 94.9 K-Rock. I always say I know nothing. I watched a lot of Hogan's Heroes growing up. You'd have to look it up with Sergeant Schultz. Bye-bye, love. The Cars, 94.9 K-Rock. 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

94.9 K-Rock Aldo Nova Fantasy. Yeah. Eddie Money coming up. Baby, hold on. Tom Petty. And also the Rolling Stones. They just can't seem to get any satisfaction. Well, we're trying here in the 94.9 K-Rock studio, putting their nearly 40 years of home transformation experience to work for you. 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

0: 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Nope, can't get no satisfaction. Mick Jagger and the Rolling Stones. Coming up, Robert Palmer. He's been gone quite a few years, unfortunately. His big song, Bad Case of Loving You, Dr. Doctor, used in the Dr. Pepper commercials, if you remember. 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Now, the next one is coming up this Friday night. South of 16 is the band, and also next Friday, Candy Foster and Shades of Blue. 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

0: 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His early career there, Robert Palmer, Bad Case of Loving You, Dr. Doctor. 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
6: I'm Therese Crowley. President Trump still going to the Knicks Game 3 against the Spurs tonight at New York's Madison Square Garden. Despite a mass stabbing at Penn Station under the Garden last night that injured 5 people. But his more immediate concern getting the Iran peace deal back on track, urging Iran and Israel to stop shooting at each other.
7: President here in New Jersey telling both sides to cease hostilities, posting this on Truth Social, writing, quote, both sides, Israel and Iran, are looking to do an immediate ceasefire. Final negotiations on peace are proceeding, subject to ignorance or stupidity getting in its way. The blockade will remain in place and in full force and effect until a final deal is reached.
6: Fox's Alex Hogan. Iran upset that Israel struck its proxy Hezbollah. 2 Virginia residents suing the White House over the UFC fight Sunday night, charging it violates Park Service rules against sporting events on public parkland. 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
0: 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Your Vermilion County First.com weather forecast calls for showers, thunderstorms likely in the morning hours. Another chance coming in the mid to late afternoon hours. Get to about 83 for a high temp. For tonight, showers, maybe a thunderstorm. The overnight low drops down around 70. And then for Tuesday, we will have partly sunny skies. Chance of showers, thunderstorms in the afternoon hours. Our high temperature should be around 87.
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94.9 K-Rock. Yeah, Guns N' Roses, a little patience. But they're going to be right here in the area, State Farm Center, June 20th. 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

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If you're not, keep listening. 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

0: 94.9 K-Rocks from Led Zeppelin coming up. Ooh, Jefferson Airplane, White Rabbit, Go to the Highway, To Hell, AC/DC, some ZZ Top. And you still can get a book to commemorate the Fighting Illini men's basketball team last year. Oh, what a season it was, and hopefully the same next season. Everybody's excited about that. But if you want to get one of the books, we still have some here. K-Rock Studios, 1501 North Washington in Danville, Monday through Friday during regular business hours. They're $29.99. Some great pictures in there and a foreword from Lauren Tate. 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

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Well, nothing but a good

0: Good time. Sounds like a good time on a Monday with Poison coming up. Also, So the Scorpions, Rock You Like a Hurricane. Here I Am. Yeah, we come right back.
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94.9 K-Rock saw Bret Michaels last year, and it looks like Poison is going to do some dates in 2027. So is what Bret is saying and some other members of the band. We'll see if that happens. Coming up, The Clash, get us ready for lunch hour, munching on a sandwich or going.

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8: Gianna Gelosi. Security is tight around New York's Madison Square Garden. It is game three of the NBA Finals tonight, and President Trump is going to be there to watch. 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
9: Secret Service's focus is straightforward: to ensure everyone attending the game can enjoy the game and have a safe experience while we carry out our responsibility to protect the President of the United States.
8: Now, there was a stabbing spree on the train station below Madison Square Garden, Penn Station, last night. Six people hospitalized, including the suspect. Iran and Israel said that they were going to wind down an overnight military escalation.
10: These were the first such attacks between the two countries since a ceasefire was declared 2 months ago. Iran warns it'll restart its offensive if Israel continues attacks against Hezbollah.
8: That's Fox's Jonathan Savage. President Trump urged both sides to calm down. America's listening to Fox News.
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It's 84.9 K-Rock. That ending is always interesting there. Remedy of the Black Crowes to Heartbreaker. Pat Benatar takes me back to throwing quarters in a jukebox in the 80s here. 94.9 K-Rock with Scott. Hey.

0: 94.9 K-Rock. Yeah, that sounds like a plan. Take it easy. The Eagles coming up. We got Boston, Def Leppard, and The Who. What a lineup awaits you in just a few short moments as we hang out in the 94.9 K-Rock studio. Nice and cool in here. 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

0: 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Scott Chapman is me. Coming up, you two. Also, George Thorogood and the Destroyers. There you go. Bad to the Bone. That's coming up, of course. And don't forget to listen to Kevin. 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Said that wrong. 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Weird News and Hold My Beer. 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

0: Yeah, what he said. 94.9 K-Rock, Band to the Bone. George Thorogood and his band, The Destroyers. Well, Tom Petty and his Heartbreakers coming up in a minute. Get us ready for 1 o'clock on a Monday. Hey, we're getting there, aren't we? Into the day. 94.9 K-Rock. I'll be right back.
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16: From the VermilionCountyFirst.com news studios, I'm Steve Brandy. It was nearly 4 years ago, August of 2022, that some vandalism at property just north of Danville near East Winter Street caused the escape of numerous emus and provoked several weeks of sightings as they were gradually found. This time, due to the heavy rains and flooding of Saturday night to Sunday morning, over a half dozen emus ended up getting away after flooding damaged a fence and barn area. Vermilion County Animal Control has told CIMG that 7 or 8 are still reported to be roaming around the area, with one having been recaptured. Animal Control advises everyone to not approach or try to handle an emu if they are in your yard. Instead, if you can contain them in your yard by closing all gates and entrances, please do so and report the emu immediately. To report a located emu, you can do that by going on Facebook, as the owners are following all Facebook postings, or calling Vermilion County Animal Control 217-431-2660, extension 3. headed to the governor's desk, legislation that'll regulate and restrict some intoxicating hemp products and make some changes to current cannabis laws across the state. The measure, which stalled in the legislature in recent years, provides wide-ranging collections of different adjustments to current law and imposes new regulations on hemp products before new federal regulations as part of Congress's Farm Bill take effect later this year. Paramount to the legislation, according to State Senator Kimberly Lightford, is heavy regulation on the hemp industry, and the regulation will immediately increase age limit to purchasing hemp products to 21 once signed, which the senator said was important for protecting children from the previously unregulated product. More news on our website, Vermilion County First.

0: I'm Therese Crowley. President Trump's priority today, urging Iran and Israel to stop shooting at each other so he can get the Iran peace deal back on track. Tonight, going to the Knicks game 3 against the Spurs at Madison Square Garden, despite a mass stabbing at Penn Station under the Garden last night that injured 5 people.
1: There will unfortunately be no watch party outside of Madison Square Garden for game 3 of the finals, and no access to the immediate vicinity of MSG without an authorized reason to be there.
0: New York Police Commissioner Jessica Tisch protecting the venue along with Secret Service, drones, counter-drone technology, specialized tactical teams, all they say so fans can be safe and enjoy the game while they protect the president. And a congressional report accuses the NFL of violating its antitrust exemption, forcing fans to pay to stream games that used to be free. 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

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Night Ranger, Sister Christian, yeah. 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

0: 94.9 K-Rock, Queen's Bohemian Rhapsody with the gongs at the end. Coming up, we've got Led Zeppelin, Nirvana, Golden Earring, The Radar, Love. How fast are we going? We'll find out with them in just a minute. We're in the 94.9 K-Rock studio, powered by St. Joseph Siding and Window. 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

0: 94.9 K-Rock, of course, Radar Love from Golden Earring. Scott Chapman, no earrings on this guy. 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

0: 94.9 K-Rock Vaseline. So many uses for that, and I'm not going to get into them because it's just weird. Stone Temple Pilots. Oh, boy. Coming up is Tanya. And I got to get out of here. I'm acting too strange. That's what I've been told. But anyway, it's a normal day for me. She's in next. She's got the 5 o'clock roadblock, the Budweiser shift change party hour at 3, daily haircut by Bush Light there at 3:15, 3:30, something like that. Yeah, Tanya next. Scott, out of here. 94.9 K-Rock. Peace, love, ciao.
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1: Well, good afternoon to you folks on this Monday afternoon, June the 8th. It is time for the closing market report here on your Ag Check radio station, Ag Network. I'm Gail Cunningham, your farm director. Let's take a look at the closing numbers. Mixed results for the most part. July corn up 1 1/4 at 418 3/4. December new crop corn unchanged at the end of the day at 446. January corn down 0.75 cents at 460 3/4. July soybeans down 5 3/4 at the end of the day at 1115 3/4, a nickel off of the low. New crop November soybeans down 2 at 1135 1/2. January soybeans down 2 1/4 at 1150 even. New crop July wheat a little bit better, up 3 1/4 at 583 1/4. July soybean meal finished the day down $5.80 a ton at 302.70. July soybean oil up 44 cents a pound at 74.56. June live cattle down $3.55 at 246.52. August live cattle down $4.77 at 229.35. June feeder cattle down $3.52. August feeder cattle down $3.20, closing the day at 350.70. June lean hogs down 27.5 and lighter trade at 94.02. July lean hogs down $1.42 at 97.37. Continues to trade this afternoon. The Dow Jones down 46 points at 50,985. The dollar down 10 6/8. Crude oil up 86 cents a barrel and now trading at 91.39 and trading. Gold is up $3 an ounce now at 43.40. Silver down 41 cents an ounce at 68.69. And that is your closing market report. 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
2: News, I'm John Saucier. The protests continue outside of an ICE detention center in Newark, New Jersey. Demonstrators accusing this facility of failing to provide adequate resources and treatment for the detainees. The border czar, Tom Homan on Fox, rejecting those claims about the detention center's conditions.
3: I went through every square foot of that facility. I went through the bathrooms. I went through the detention area. I went to indoor and outdoor recreation. As a matter of fact, outdoor recreation has kind of a state-of-the-art exercise equipment, which kind of shocked me.
2: There have been 152 reported anti-Semitic attacks in New York City this year. Makes up over half of the hate crimes in New York State. Congresswoman Nicole Malliotakis on Fox Business.
4: New York City is no longer just a leader when it comes to high taxes and outward migration. It has become a leader in anti-Semitism, sadly.
2: About 10% of New York City's population is Jewish. 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
6: Your VermilionCountyFirst.com weather forecast has us in a flood watch throughout the rest of the day with showers likely, possible thunderstorms, and a high temperature around 84 degrees. Also should have wind gusts as high as 20 miles per hour throughout the day. Later on this evening, showers and thunderstorms likely with a low temperature down to 69 in the overnight. And finally, tomorrow, partly sunny skies, chance of rain and thunderstorms, high near 88.
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0: David Lee Roth has added some more dates to his summer tour. I guess things aren't as bad as we thought. Or maybe he just doesn't care. ZZ Top and some Rare Earth. I got a closet classic for you and a look at rock and roll history coming up.
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0: There's a classic classic from Rare Earth as we take a quick look at rock and roll history. Happened on this day, the 8th of June in 69. Rolling Stones co-founder, member Brian Jones, quits the band. And sadly, he would die a month later. And it was on this day in 74 that keyboard wizard Rick Wakeman leaves the band, yes. And in 1991, Extreme went to number one on the singles charts with More Than Words. And in 2003, Zeppelin had the number one album in the country with their live set, How the West Was Won. And that's a quick look at it, folks. Your Rock and Roll Almanac for the 8th of June.
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1: Good afternoon, Gail. How are you?
0: You know what? I'm doing real well, Cody. But boy, you and I talked before we hit the air. Boy, there was some huge amounts of rain on the Illinois-Indiana line up around the Bismarck area and then western Indiana. Boy, a lot of flooding.
1: Yeah, Gail, I mean, it's been pretty hectic today. I know just myself, I had to make a trip over to Marshall, Illinois this morning, and we had another line of storms that rolled through the southern, south of Champaign that, brought with it some pretty heavy rains, and, that's just compounding the problem that we dealt with over the weekend. I mean, there's some areas close to the state line that I know got between, 5 and 8 inches, depending on what parts you're in, and that's obviously kind of detrimental right now, it feels like, with where the crop is in this growth phase. I had claims rolling this morning on beans. Some areas, this is going to be the third time that they've had to plant. So right. Certainly unfortunate. We also talked, we got other parts of the state that, over to the northwest that haven't received rain in upwards of a month. So it's a tale of two regions right now, Gail, with how these cells have moved through.
0: The interesting part about today, and I'm going to ask your opinion on it, Cody, as I ask your opinion on a lot of days, it just seemed like that the futures, the traders itself, they just kind of wanted to step to the sideline maybe until Thursday. It was pretty slow, actually, trading day, actually.
1: Yeah, I think we maybe already done the damage that we wanted to do up until this point. I say we, not me.
0: Yeah.
1: We as in fund traders in the market. Going home Friday, we're kind of estimating that funds are pretty much out of corn and pretty close to flat in terms of their fund position. And they shed a lot of that wink in just 2 weeks, and obviously we felt it. I think the market now is going to be waiting to see what the USDA supply and demand port indicates. I don't really see any major changes or major surprises there. I think the big topic at hand right now is what's going to take place between the U.S. and China right now. I think that the U.S. has been pretty clear that they don't have any intentions of lowering their tariffs maybe until September when Xi comes to the U.S. for their visit. And China certainly isn't going to budge off of their tariffs until the U.S. lowers theirs. So, we've got a back-and-forth waiting game, unfortunately, but that delay, unfortunately, is going to continue to drive this market lower. I don't really see any reason to believe China is going to buy any major amounts of corn and beans while those tariffs are still in place, regardless of the agreements. And we've also gotten, some kind of conflicting reports there on that side. U.S. officials have made comments that China has been securing U.S. beans, but our sources aren't indicating any actual sales have been confirmed up until this point.
0: Well, one of the things that I think you even mentioned in your afternoon comments from Strategic Farm Marketing, that the basis on domestic meal, it's gotten pretty, I think you used the word sloppy, and I think that's a pretty good word to use.
1: I agree, and it's all kind of spilling over. One thing that's really held strong in terms of the soy complex is oil. I'm not trying to be a rain cloud here on another rainy day and add to it, but if we see bean oil start to slide, it'll be felt in soybean futures. I mean, we've already taken a pretty decent haircut here in the last couple of weeks, but there is still room below where we are now. I think corn, at least maybe in the short run, has maybe found a short-term bottom. Of course, I'm going to say that on air now. It's time-stamped, and if we trade a dime lower tomorrow, I'll get to hear about it. But, that's the type of season we're in. I made the comment to a farmer here this morning, Gail, it's two season. It's too wet, it's too dry, and it's 2 weeks from a disaster.
0: Yep, absolutely. Cody, that's a good comment to end the day with. Cody Dust from Strategic Farm Marketing. He can be reached by phone, 317-779-8007. 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Thanks, Cody. Enjoy the rest of your day.
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0: there's the police this afternoon. I got your word of the day and the haircut all coming up next hour. Hang tight for that. Plus some Kenny Wayne Shepherd and some Ted Nugent.
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13: Fox News, I'm Tom Graham. Ballot counting continues in California. Incumbent Los Angeles Mayor Karen Bass appears poised to move into the general election after last week's primary. Republican Spencer Pratt appears to have fallen from second place to third in his bid for mayor. Fox's Matt Finn.
14: The latest ballot dumps pushed progressive councilwoman Nithya Raman past Spencer Pratt by just a few thousand votes.
13: Only the top two vote-getters advance. Security tightening at New York's famed Madison Square Garden ahead of President Trump's arrival this evening as the Knicks take on the Spurs Game 3 NBA Finals.
15: The NYPD and Secret Service said everything from SWAT teams to counter-drone technology will be used to keep everyone, including the president, safe.
13: Fox's CB Cotton, six people were stabbed Sunday night at Penn Station below the Garden. 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
1: Your VermilionCountyFirst.com weather forecast has us in a flood watch throughout the rest of the day with showers, likely possible thunderstorms, and a high temperature around 84 degrees. Also should have wind gusts as high as 20 miles per hour throughout the day. Later on this evening, showers and thunderstorms likely with a low temperature down to 69 in the overnight. And finally, tomorrow, partly sunny skies, chance of rain and thunderstorms, high near 88.
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0: next Monday. It's not so bad, is it? The day's almost over. You've already put in the time. Monday. Whatever, right? Come on. Plus, you got a soundtrack like this. It makes the day go by better. I'll tell you what, your boss doesn't let you listen to us at work. What? What? Send me a Facebook message. That's Stony Boy Radio on Facebook, and I'll have a discussion with your boss. You know, music increases productivity. Come on now. The world knows that. I don't know where your boss is from, but not from this world, evidently. Hey, we're going to play you some music out of Chicago for the Daily Haircut. They were a little late. They were a little late to the rest of us. Chicago knew about them for a long time. And we'll play you some music from this band here in just a few, plus a classic from the Stones.
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0: There is a top 50 hit from 1990's self-titled debut record from Enough's Enough and Fly High, Michelle. The Daily Haircut. 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

0: Aerosmith and crying. Why are you crying? I'm not crying. You're crying. Time for the word of the day, and it might make you cry.
1: Accoutrement.
0: Accoutrement. Do you know what it means? Accoutrement. You know, I didn't. When I first thought, I had to look it up. And I'm staring at the definition, and then I'm going to even try to use it in a sentence for you. That's right, the word of the day.
1: Accoutrement.
0: Do you know what it means? Just don't look. Off the top of your head, do you know? Well, then you're smart. I've got the definition coming up.
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0: into the NBA Finals because he always has to bring the MAGA circus into town.
1: Well, the president says he's actually been a fan of the Knicks for a long time. Officials in the state of Washington getting their security prep done for the World Cup. It's making its way to Seattle. King County Undersheriff Jeff Floor.
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4: Your VermilionCountyFirst.com weather forecast has us in a flood watch throughout the rest of the day with showers, likely possible thunderstorms, and a high temperature around 84 degrees. Also should have wind gusts as high as 20 miles per hour throughout the day. Later on this evening, showers and thunderstorms likely with a low temperature down to 69 in the overnight. And finally, tomorrow, partly sunny skies, chance of rain and thunderstorms, high near 88.
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1: Accoutrement.
0: Accoutrement. That's right, accoutrement. It's a noun. It's a piece of clothing or equipment that's used in a particular place for a particular thing. It can also mean like accessories. Let me use this in a sentence. I agreed to cut my neighbor's lawn because when it came to lawn care, they had no accoutrements. Kind of rudimentary, but I think I got the gist. Did you? Greg's don't know. That's a new word for me. I don't recall. Maybe I've heard it, used it in the past, but no. No, that memory's not there with Pink Floyd on the Greg's Don't Show.

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0: it's festival season. Are you going to any shows? I got a big plan, a concert calendar you're going to try to fulfill. Well, I got your shot of funny this afternoon from Graham Elwood. He talks about that hippie chick at said festivals. There she is, dancing by herself over there side of the stage, kind of being weird. Anyway, that's Graham Elwood's bit, not mine. And it's coming up here shortly for your shot of funny on a Monday.
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0: Wrapping up your day here on the Greg Stone Show. Let's see if we can put a smile on your face. If it's been, a real Monday, let's see if we can change that. Here is Graham Elwood talking about hippie chicks at festivals.
1: Theory that I've had that whenever there's music, particularly outdoor music, whatever kind of music it is, right, everyone will be in the front dancing to whatever kind of music it is, right to the side of the stage is a hippie chick dancing alone.
0: Right?
1: Like, literally, it could be like headbanging death metal, you know, just like, and everyone's like, woo, mosh pit in the front, and then right over here will be... Yeah, go for it, Jonabai, or whatever your hippie name is, you know? Like, I was named after the Hindu goddess of no rhythm, yeah.
0: That is Graham Elwood, our shot of funny this afternoon. We're getting back to the rock. Hang tight. 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

0: 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A little Dream Police live inside your head. Bush coming up on the program this afternoon as we work our way towards Stone Cold Factor, a bunch of stony baloney.
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6: Fox News, I'm Tom Graham. After just one day, the defense team has rested in the Carmelo Anthony murder trial in Texas. Fox's Jessica Rosenthal.
7: Carmelo Anthony is accused of stabbing Austin Metcalf to death at a track and field championship event in Frisco, Texas last year. Both were 17 and in high school when it happened last April.
6: The case's racial implications have sparked interest on social media. Anthony is black, Metcalf is white. Jury selection begins in the trial of a man accused of sparking one of the most destructive wildfires in Los Angeles history.
8: Jonathan Rindernecht has pleaded not guilty to federal charges, including destruction of property by means of fire. Prosecutors allege the 30-year-old intentionally set the Lockman fire on New Year's Day of last year, which was put out but reignited days later amid high winds to become the Palisades fire, citing cell phone data and surveillance video.
6: Fox's Kristen Goodwin. 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
1: Your VermilionCountyFirst.com weather forecast. For this evening, calls for a flood watch with showers likely, possible thunderstorms, and a low temperature down to 69 in the overnight. Tomorrow looks like we're going to have a partly sunny day with a slight chance of rain and thunderstorms, high up around 88 in the afternoon. And finally, on Tuesday evening, once again, chance of rain and thunderstorms with partly cloudy skies, low down to 71.
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way, we're going to play America's favorite prizeless game show here in just a few moments. Stone Cold Fact or a bunch of Stony Baloney helping us get there. Some super cool music from ZZ Top.

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0: Greg, you're on the Greg Stone Show, and it's time. That's right. I just had to check to play the game. Stone Cold Fact or a bunch of Stony Baloney. I make a statement. You agree or disagree. That's it. But in my world, we say Stone Cold Fact or Stony Baloney, depending on, you know, what you believe. If you die on a flight, they leave you in your chair. If you die on a flight, they leave you in your chair. I mean, hell, you paid for it. Stone Cold Fact. Or is that just a bunch of Stony Baloney? I got your answer coming up, plus music from the Cars and the Heartbreakers.
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0: Love that track. Hope you had that nice and loud. Some Southern Fried Rock on the Greg Stone Show. A little 38 special as we wrap up Stone Cold Factor. A bunch of Stony Baloney that if you die on a flight, they leave you in your seat. That is a Stone Cold Fact. Where else are they going to put you? If there is an open row, they will move people from your row to this open row. But who's been on a flight lately that's got an open row? That'd be weird. Where else do you go? Guys in the middle seat dies. You're stuck in a window seat. Death breathing all over you. Well, I guess that wouldn't be happening, now, would it? That's crazy. I guess back in the day, some airlines had a thing called the cadaver closet. I don't know if that's the official word, but they had this space where they would shove the dead people if they died on a flight, mainly overseas flights. But it'll happen. People have a heart attack and die. And what do you do? And, you know, they say you soy yourself when you die. Sit there next to somebody. I don't know. I'll stand. Going to get a part-time job. Anybody want, some of these peanuts? Hell, they don't even hand those out anymore.
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If you're not, keep listening. 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

0: So Tom Petty helping us out on this Monday, and man, some of you need some help. I know it's a Monday, but seriously. Hey, we're going to go to a couple of different places next hour to meet two different people in the neighborhood. We're going to Florida to meet Rambo, in Indiana to meet Spider-Man, and that's coming up next hour here on The Greg Stone Show.
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13: News. I'm John Saucier. On Friday, the Senate passed a bill to fund ICE and Customs Border Protection for 3 years, allowing it to move to the House for a vote sometime this week. Senate Majority Leader John Thune had reaction today.
14: Democrats voted to defund the agents who stand guard on our nation's borders and help prevent dangerous individuals from entering our country.
13: Democrats have opposed funding unless reforms are made. Tonight's Game 3 of the NBA Finals between the New York Knicks and the San Antonio Spurs. Security's tight because President Trump is going to be in the House at Madison Square Garden. House Minority Leader Hakeem Jeffries questions if the president is even a Knicks fan.
15: He's just injecting himself into the NBA Finals because he always has to bring the MAGA circus into town.
13: Well, President Trump, a native of Queens, says he's been a fan of the Knicks for a long time. New York Mayor Zoran Mamdani also expected to attend tonight. 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
16: Your VermilionCountyFirst.com weather forecast. For this evening, calls for a flood watch with showers likely, possible thunderstorms, and a low temperature down to 69 in the overnight. Tomorrow looks like we're going to have a partly sunny day with a slight chance of rain and thunderstorms, high up around 88 in the afternoon. And finally, on Tuesday evening, once again, chance of rain and thunderstorms with partly cloudy skies, low down to 71.
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some help from Faith No More this afternoon. It's Greg Stone working our way towards people in the neighborhood. If you're just joining us, it is a duel. People in the neighborhood meeting Rambo and Spider-Man today with Queen.

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0: What a great Zeppelin song. The rumor is Bonzo had a difficult time, though, with that reggae beat. Not something that he was used to playing. And I think they only did that song halfway through once live. Bonzo hated it, I guess. Hey, it's Greg Stone. I love it. That's one of my favorite records, too, Houses of the Holy. Time to meet some people. Are you ready? We're traveling to a couple of different places today, Indiana and Florida, to meet these two superstars.
1: Oh, who are the people in your neighborhood? The people that you meet each day.
0: All right, let's go to Indiana to meet Spider-Man, who was arrested for allegedly robbing a storage facility. He rode up on a moped because that's how Spidey rolls in Indiana. Don't they have, like, fentanyl problems? Anyway, he wasn't Spider-Man, turns out. 37-year-old guy named Norman. That's right, Norm was charged with burglary. It's unclear what he got away with, but the whole thing caught on security cameras, so... I don't know, what do you steal from a storage unit that you can fit on your person as you make your escape on a moped? And our second individual, his name is Rambo. Not the Rambo. It is Josiah Rambo. He was arrested after he went into his neighbor's garage. This is a guy in Florida. With a firearm. And then he resisted the deputies. He was intoxicated. Something was wrong with him. Possibly meth. Rambo facing a slew of charges. Possession of a weapon by a convicted Florida felon. He's 22 years old. And this is his fourth felony, aggravated assault on a law enforcement officer, resisting an officer, and loitering or prowling. Unclear what he intended to do, but like I said, he was on something, had a firearm, known felon, a little disturbed. Wak-a-tuk-tuk. It's Greg Stone. Thanks for having us in your speakers. We'll get back to it with some AC/DC next on the program.
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0: classic from the Stones on the Greg Stone program. If you've been paying attention to the NHL, Vegas, tell you what, they are the spoiler of this year's playoffs. They are 2-1 over the Hurricanes. Game 4, that's tomorrow night in Vegas. Game 3 tonight in New York, that's between the Knicks and the San Antonio Spurs. Knicks are up 2-0. We'll get back to the Rock here in just a few. Aerosmith and Styx on the way.
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0: There's a classic from the U.S. Midwest in Renegade from Styx out of Chicagoland. You're listening to the Greg Stone Show. Thanks for that. And we'll be back tomorrow. Yes, indeed you do. Same Stony time, same Stony place. And you know what I say. That's right. Thanks for having us in your speakers.
1: This is not headline news. The Tony Awards were last night. Want to know the winners? Didn't think so. HBO confirmed Euphoria is over. Mainly because there's no part of Sydney Sweeney's body left to show. Masters of the Universe, disappointed at the box office. You knew it was trouble when they updated the main character's pronoun to they man. And McDonald's introduced World Cup meals. They were going to make it a contest, but you'd hardly ever score points. This is not headline news.
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0: I'm Tom Rigotti. A pause in attacks after Iran and Israel exchanged missiles early this morning. Fox's Max Gordon has more in Dubai.
1: Though it's unclear if this pause in the fighting between Israel and Iran will last, Iranian leaders said they would end their bombardment as long as Israel stopped military action in southern Lebanon. But today, the IDF continued their campaign against Hezbollah, striking positions in southern Lebanon.
0: Election results in California still making their way in for Los Angeles mayor one week after ballots were initially cast. Here's Fox's Matt Finn.
2: I spoke to the L.A. County Registrar. He tells me he thinks a bulk of those ballots will be tabulated in this massive facility over the next day or two. Now, over the weekend, there were a few ballot dumps that pushed Progressive Councilwoman Nithya Raman past Spencer Pratt by about just 3,000 votes.
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4: Your VermilionCountyFirst.com weather forecast. For this evening, calls for a flood watch with showers likely, possible thunderstorms, and a low temperature down to 69 in the overnight. Tomorrow looks like we're going to have a partly sunny day with a slight chance of rain and thunderstorms, high up around 88 in the afternoon. And finally, on Tuesday evening, once again, chance of rain and thunderstorms with partly cloudy skies, low down to 71.